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You're with Mickey Space, your host with the most for our July edition. Nice warm welcome to you all. July midwinter. For some of you, I'm actually transmitting from the tropics in Thailand, so I'm sneakily escaping at least part of the winter. So sending lots of tropical vibes your way. It's the beauty of the internet. We can be wherever we like to transmit and receive. So I hope you receive these tunes today. Tunes filled with love, with some funky bass and organic sounds from down tempo, chill, psy, kind of dub vibes, psychedelic, always shamanic, and then a taste of, yeah, a bit more upbeat, organic, deep house vibes, with all the, always that touch of nice sacred bass. So enjoy the tunes. Here we go.

Oh, I hope you're enjoying the tune. So we started off our bracket today with some Liquid Bloom, the quarter, or at least an excerpt of an ambient part, looping part of that Bless the Waters by the Telepathy remix. And then you heard a track titled Indaya by Agua Mayim, the artist. We then went into Tomoe Koru by Anchor Hill from the album All My Relations. And you're now hearing the track Maya by a combination of DM Trippy, or DMT Rippy, Sugar Sloan, and Lindsay Harper, the artist of that track. Hope you're enjoying the tunes. You're on Kiss FM, the show, the frequency show, which gives you the best in all this beautiful kind of world, organic, down-tempo, ethno vibes inspired by multiculturalism, which is the truth of who we are, particularly if you live in Australia. So, yeah, I don't want to make any political statements there, but, consider the politics these days. It's all getting a bit mad there. So stick around, and it's just going to get cruisier, and we're going to turn up the notch of both BPMs and vibes. So starting nice and cruisy though for you today on this fine Thursday here in Melbourne town, or maybe Thailand town, wherever you might be.

playing all the right stuff on that mystical kind of down tempo, that sacred bassy vibe. You heard, since you heard from me last, you heard a track called Odu by Deva, then Innocencia by Binder and Nina, and you're hearing now a track called Samsara by Serkan Ellis. Serkan Ellis put out a magnificent album last year called Sankalpa, and this is one of the tracks from that album, Samsara. I think it was the first track of the album. Beautiful album of real kind of mystical vibes, I think that's the best way to describe it. Mystic down-tempo bass, something like that. I've been enjoying the tunes. Now, you are on Kiss FM, and Kiss FM is the station that does rely on your support to keep it running. 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I think it's coffee a week kind of vibe, you know. 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And I'd love for you to even consider being a patron of my show. 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

Welcome back, everyone. You're with Mickey Space, your host with the most. 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Thursday's done right, 10 a.m. to midday on Kiss FM. Yes, this one is my one, as in I'm directing the tunage on every second Thursday of the month. And I like to play the best in deep, down-tempo, global bass kind of vibes. So organic-y sounds from the jungle to the Middle East to India to Thailand to wherever one may traverse on their magic carpet ride of exploration, dynamic bass and high and low frequencies to raise your frequencies. That's the purpose of the mission. You're here with Mickey Space. Hope you're enjoying the tune.

So this bracket we've been listening to, we started with that's what they're called, OP, colon OP, from the album Mundi Mesogius. Then we went into Island Man, Night Wind. Island Man, a favourite that I often like to play. They duo from Turkey, who play some really cool kind of Middle Eastern down-tempo vibes. Then we went into Ancient Echoes by Stoic. And then the classic Habitat's Infrasound. Habitat, favourite in the bass scene. And you're hearing some more Island Man right now, Sahara. So, yeah, consider or visualise on that magic carpet ride, maybe riding a camel across the Sahara right now, as we do, as we might, when we go and explore these fabled ancient lands, which is one of the delights of living in the world. That's what we're doing here. So get on your camel and go out and explore. You're on KISS FM with Mickey Space.

Oh yes, we're building up the vibes. BPMs rising. Bass lines exploding. You're with Mickey Space. We've been listening to, since you heard from me last, we were on that Sahara Island Man, kind of almost a swingy kind of vibe that one is. We entered after that Tribute by Sahale and Samarana. And then Aaron's Grasshopper. And now we're into Santi and Tuje's Istanbul, the Herr Rauschen and Trindy, or Traindl remix. Don't go anywhere, friends. We're back right after this little ad break. Don't forget, you're on Kiss FM with Mickey Space on The Frequency Show. And get on that website, check out the events listed on the events page. 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And we'd love to see you there. And while you're there on the website, consider becoming a patron of my show, or in the very least, a subscriber of this fine radio station. Enjoy the rest of your day, but don't go anywhere, because it's an hour to go on my show. Here we go.

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And we're back here with Mickey Space on Kiss FM. Welcome, Earthlings. As mentioned, we're upping the BPMs now in the second half of the show. So continue on with this track, Istanbul La, by Santi and Tuce, the Harbalsen and Ringo remix.

you heard after that Istanbul track, Reinecke with Rabenkind. And Reinecke, another favourite of mine, German fella who plays some really, does some really funky sort of down-tempo groovy stuff, sometimes a bit more up-tempo. Let's call it mid-tempo just for the sake of a bit more mid-tempo in the house. And then we went into that awesome David Bowie Starman reinterpretation, the DBW edit, on the Lindeken edits series, and then going more Middle Eastern vibes with Sebika and Anwar Brahman, the Moontide edit, and you're hearing now good old Yemanjaw with Buda Jebo, Gunduz Geke featuring Damla K. Gunduz Geke, Geche. Here we go.

But since Jim and Joe, we heard Shake by Unza. And then we started getting a little back to a bit of Middle Eastern vibes with Rahala and AXL. And you're hearing now the great Living Library by Deo Dova, the Jacare remix. Jacare, great artist in the folktronica sort of vibe tip. So, yeah, bringing us up to another ad break in a moment. This is our third bracket for the day of Mickey Space, the July edition of The Frequency Show. Hope you've been enjoying the show and the tunage. 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I'm above that. Check out the event guide while you're there, the event listings. There's lots of awesome stuff going on in town. That's Melbourne town for those who are tuning in locally, but you could be tuning in anywhere, like myself, transmitting all the way from the tropical land of Thailand today. So sending you all some warm tropical vibes to help defrost those Melbourne wintry chills. Much love.

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the technos, but he says this thing, good morning, good evening, good afternoon, good night, when he only needs to say good afternoon because it's at 3 p.m. on a Thursday. 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
1: Greetings, Earthlings. You're back with Mickey Space on The Frequency Show. The final bracket for today, this month's edition, the July edition, midwinter vibes, but sending you some tropical warmth from sunny Thailand. Hope you're enjoying the show. We're still playing the end of the year dated over track. We're going to go into some more up-tempo vibes now as the BPMs rise and the energy rises. So get your dancing shoes on. Here we go.

well, there you go, and suddenly we're in the bass house vibes. How did that happen so quick? So we started this bracket with Samsara by One Juno. Went into Sam Shura's Luna, this on the Still More Talent label. And then that

Yeah, here we are, back to some Middle Eastern vibes. But yeah, look, we banged out those bass vibes and we did that awesome track by Pressure X by Nobody Dances This Still. That's been a favourite of mine on the D floor lately, to get that floor rocking. Then we went into Anayabuyana, Café de Anatolia and Teoka, and Kunda Solis by Diego Narvez and El Punk Feliz. You're with Mickey Space on Kiss FM, the show that supports your musical delights. I hope you are enjoying the tunes, leaving you with this nice melodic track. Make sure you do come back to Kiss FM every time, anytime. It's always going 24 hours a day. That's the beauty of this place, this show, this space. 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I'm here every second Thursday of the month, banging out these awesome tunes. Those who like their sort of melodic, organic, down-tempo, global bass, folktronica, world-inspired tunes, then you know where to be every second Thursday of the month. kissfm.com.au, anytime, just click on that link, click on that URL, type it in, click it, be there or be square. 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
1: Hey, and welcome back to Radio Wonderland. I'm Alice in Wonderland, and I'm so excited to be here with you today to play some amazing new music, as usual. Why are you even surprised? You're back in the mix with me, Alice in Wonderland, for the next hour, so let's go.

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1: Hello, people. Welcome to another Sunsets with me, Nick Chicane, back in my studio by the sea in the sunshine. Yes. And I'm trying to decompress for an hour after another very, very busy week. Now, you might have heard me. You couldn't have missed me talking about a certain new album called 30. I finished it yesterday and then kind of collapsed in a heap and watched the football. I nearly gave myself a heart attack watching the football. Don't watch the football. If you're English, don't watch the football. It's bad for your health, yeah? I've just finished the album, which is really, really exciting. It's nearly killed me. I'm about 18 stone overweight, drunk about 47 million cans of Red Bull cake, takeaways, God knows what. I just started to write the liner notes for the album, talking about how it was put together. And I think I might have mentioned before, you know, when we talked about doing this album, and it's 30 years of Chicane, and it's like you immediately think it's going to be a kind of a best of and a compilation of what we've done and reinterpreting all the hits and blah, blah, blah. But as you know, I think we did that on 20, and then there's been various stuff. So the whole concept about this album really wasn't to do that. And it's a snapshot of where we are right now. And also, really importantly, and I kind of been trying to articulate this in the liner notes, is that this is an album which has kind of been written, for want of a better word, in isolation. And what I mean by that is I haven't looked at what everyone's doing. I'm not interested in internet, social media comparison. I've just done what I do, what I've always done, on my own, and just dreamt it all up. I think that was kind of important for me to stress that about this project, because I don't know how many people are doing that right now. Music's become a business, and it's always been a business, but you know, it seems to be more about the financial gain and hey, I'm a DJ, you know, and all that kind of rubbish. So kind of excited about it because it's very, very much a Chicane album that's written. Written about where I am as a producer right now. It's a snapshot. I won't say any more about that. Hopefully we'll hear something from it very soon. And then tonight, in fact, I'm heading up north. I shall be at Barton Aerodrome, which is just outside Manchester. I'm joining the wonderful 808 State, and we're opening up for Faithless Live, which will be a mentalist amazing show. I'm going to hang about, watch that, and then I head back down on Saturday to Windsor to play Celestri. We played that last year. I think Messrs. Todd Terry, Fontaine, and Tall Paul will be there. That was a great show in the rain last year. So it's going to be sunny. The sun is shining, people, and life is good. Before all that, we've got an episode of Sunsets to squeeze in. It looks like I've talked for hours. First up, seeing as I'm literally heading out the door after I finish recording this, we're going to open with some Faithless. This is something from their 1998 Faithless album, their second album, I believe, which featured tunes like God is a DJ. But I really love this. We've played it before. It's a rather beautiful, chill track. And it's the title track, actually. It's called Sunday 8 p.m.

melodic, euphoric, beautiful, blissful. This is Chicane.

0: Artists who I have supported individually over the years on Sunsets, California producer, DJ, vocalist and yoga teacher Molly, joining forces with Dutch melodic house innovator Miss Salome. That's a good tune. We like that. It's called Transmission. And we also heard the wonderful Ferris Wheel by Brand Transu, BT, taken from the 2003 film Monster, which he soundtracked. Thank you for listening to Sunsets with Mina Chicane. Time to let one of you guys choose the soundtrack. Now, every week we hand over the job from picking a piece of music from a TV film, computer game, an advert, to one of the Sunsets family from around the world. And we've had some good messages come in this week. So if you've called in, please be patient. Keep listening, checking in every week to see if we've got round to playing yours. We're always looking for more, so keep this number saved in your phone when inspiration strikes. It's +44 800 776 5112. This week's suggestion comes from Jay in Lancashire here in the UK. Take it away, Jay.
1: Hi, Nick. This is Jay from Westhead in Lancashire. I've been a huge fan since Offshore, and I was delighted to discover your podcast recently. I've a soundtrack selection, which I'm hoping you haven't played yet. It's The Last Waltz by Shin Yun-Young from the original Old Boy soundtrack. I hope the Sunset family enjoy it. See you in Manchester in November and this weekend with Faithless. Thanks.

Something brand new from Steve Weston and Warong there. That is part of a stunning three-track collaboration that's out today on the Colourize label, and that's called In Love With. Before that was Hassini with Frozen from about 4 years ago. And something new from Amsterdam-based pianist and bass player, composer and producer Manu Zayn, who I worked with some while ago on a track

Apple Tuesdays. But don't start things if you don't stop things. Sounds a bit like a chicane title. Actually, talking of chicane titles, I had a title which I couldn't fit a track to, but I'll let you know what it is. And I was toying with also putting on about 8 demos, which didn't make it onto the new album. But I had the title, but I couldn't get a track to fit it, and it was called Jumpers for Goalposts, which I think is pretty relevant right now. I didn't dream that out because of the World Cup, but I did a track called Playing Fields years ago. I think there's a bit of a theme going on there. I am starting to waffle professionally now. Before that was this week's soundtrack selection. That was picked out and introduced by Jay in Lancashire, and it was a piece of music by composer and musical director Cho Young-wook, and it's called The Last Waltz, and it's taken from a South Korean action film, Old Boy, which came out in 2003. Thanks to Jay for expertly introducing us to that, and thanks for booking tickets to see my shows, Jay. I shall see you in Manchester in November, and tonight with Faithless. If you think you know a soundtrack piece of music that we'd all like to hear on Sunsets, give us a call, leave us a message on the voice file. The number to call once more is +44 800 7765 112. Yet more new music coming at you, this time from France. This is Matt Leisure and Cosmax with a tune out this week on the Monster Cat label, and it's called First Light.

Sometimes being alone feels like freedom.

Another new one there, not available to buy or stream for another week or so. It's by Semblance Smile. It's called Freedom. And before that was Polly Polly and Anne Rue with Somewhere. So trips off the tongue. Polly Polly and Anne Rue. Okay. I quite like that track, actually, which I don't know anything about Polly Polly and co. In terms of music news this week, not a whole lot caught our eye, but this was quite interesting. Apparently, being a DJ is the number one dream career in New Zealand, according to a new study by analysing online searches for new career paths around the world. Banking company Remitly discovered that becoming a DJ is also one of the most desirable jobs globally. Can I just stop you all there? Where do I start with this? Do you want to know about the sleepless nights, the Red Bull addiction, the getting very fat, the not actually sleeping, the airplanes? Where do we start? It's really funny. Andy and I talk about this quite a lot, my producer, and we talk about this. What would you call this right now? This kind of fascination with everybody wants to be a DJ. Anyone that's got a laptop and strung a few things together wants to be a DJ. And of course, we've got some genuine people from the likes of Gok One and people who have, for want of a better word, transitioned into the DJ world, you know. I really have opinion about this. You know, I've only been doing it 30 years and I'm ruined. Oh, yeah, yes, you go deaf as well. So, in New Zealand, how to be a DJ was the most searched career shift, topping desirability for jobs such as veterinarian, acting, accounting, writing, or becoming a CEO. How to be a music producer also ranked 15th in New Zealand, right up there with being a doctor, YouTuber, pilot, or lawyer. Listen, kids, don't. That's all I'm going to say. Plumbing, electrician, yeah, I mean, what else can I say? You know, that's quite interesting, that, you know, that whole thing, you know, if you're a plumber, Friday, today, going to knock up at 4 o'clock, go to the pub, have a beer in the sun, and not think about having to do anything. DJ, Friday night, he is packing his bag because he is off to do a show. And then, in fact, he gets back Sunday night dribbling, wondering what happens the weekend. Deaf. Am I selling it? I'm selling it to you. I know I'm selling it to you. You all want to be DJs. Holy cow. Back to the music. This is another new one by Estiva, and it's called Palmer. And I don't know. It's a bit offshore-y in a kind of completely unique way. I quite like this track. I'm getting to that place where every record sounds like offshore. Lawsuit! Offshore! You!

the latest from British trance trio and Juno Beats owners and inventors above and beyond there. It's called Major Drop and is out both now as a single and as part of the Juno Beats Volume 17 compilation album. We've nearly run out of time this week, I'm afraid. And as always, you can listen again through the Apple Podcast by searching for Chicane Sunsets, your favourite podcast, in your favourite podcast app, or by finding us on YouTube, Mixcloud. You can also find a full track list for the show on most of those platforms as well. 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I shall see you same time, same place next week. One final tune from Faithless before we head out the door and play with them this evening at Barton Aerodrome. This features Nathan Ball, Amelia Fox, Suli Breaks, and Max Rad, and it's called Driving. See you next week, guys. Take care.

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What's getting gorgeous? And Tedazine Inia is back with a brand new episode of Middle East Radio Selects. And I hope you're ready for another packed playlist because we've got some new Middle East releases incoming from Soul, Dish Dash, and Becking, plus tons of fresh tracks from the likes of Karlova, DJ Tennis, and The Craze. But we're going to kick off the show with something even more exciting. The Big Beast record, Marco Santoro, makes his long-awaited return to Wetter. And this time, he's actually teaming up with Italian collective Hodea and dropping this one next week. But you know what to do. Do tell us what you think at Middle Beast. This is Marco Santoro and Hodea with You.

0: You're listening to a brand new single from Dish Dash called Angel. It's actually their third track on their label, Inact, and it's paired with amazing remixes from Jade and Samir Sultan. Check those out after the show. And right before Dish Dash, you heard Loras Consaro's club mix of Choose to Lie. And we're about to dig into the wider jam selections, but I've got one more Middle Beast cut lined up first. This is Soul's Mahul debut, and it's also out next week. It's called Pile.
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0: That was In Tonight, a huge new team up from Kevin DeVries, Stylo, and Eli and Danny. They are literally getting loads of support from Morton, Massano, and Agents of Time, just to name a few. And the song before that was The Present, which is the latest collab between Korolova and Good Boys. And earlier we played a new version of Beg You by Elka Klein and Laila Benitez. And of course, if you want a deeper dive into our track list, check out our SoundCloud page for all the music featured on this week's show, or you can even listen back to previous episodes of Middle Beast Radio Selects. There is still a lot more music on the way, so let's head back into the tunes over here with E-Dip and Dino. This is Nocturno.
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0: Couldn't resist not playing that one. We had to briefly switch up the vibes over here with Kevo Kim from Chamos and Cheyenne. That tune landed on Middle Beast Records last month. Meanwhile, DJ Tennis and Campbell King teamed up for Misbehave and Joseph Capriati remix Red in the Desert. And now it's time for another vibe change. This is a heavy new release from Axwell and Bon, and it's already becoming a crowd favorite. Get ready for whatever turns you on.
1: 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Mix. 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Mix. Mix. Mix. Mix. Mix. Mix. Mix. Mix. Mix. Mix. Mix. Mix. Mix. Mix. Mix. Mix. Mix. Mix. Mix. Mix. Mix. Mix. Mix. Mix. Mix. Mix. Mix. Mix. Mix. Mix. Mix. Mix. Mix. Mix. Mix. Mix. Mix. Mix. Mix. Mix. Mix. Mix. Mix. Mix. Mix. Mix. 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Mix. Mix. Mix. 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M

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Good morning, good evening, good afternoon, good night. This is Radio 1 on Kiss FM. As a Safari at the controls here in the studio today. I receive my records back from Spain after a good 6 years apart. Or maybe five. And I've just been doing some cleanup, and I'm currently selling across three different stores. I'm doing like appearances where I'm rocking out with a box of records, and I'm just going through them and just going, I want to keep this one. I'm going to sell this one at Profile Music. I have dropped a couple of bags of records at Skydiver. Some of the kind of cooler older ones. 6 years of longing. 6 years. So many things happened in 6 years. Just that beautiful track actually encapsulates a lot of those feelings about those 6 years of longing. That was Artifact on an album called Kinship, which has got some of the most outstanding sort of acid as well, which I'm going to play soon. And that track is called Tape Loop Number 1, Beautiful Soundscapes by Artifact. And we are going to endeavor to listen to a couple more weird tracks. And then I got some minimal, like proper minimal from the minimal era, from the DOC minimal era. Sounds like I'm talking about some French wine or something like that, or like champagne from the region of Champagne. In the meantime, this is like a mixture between Scully and Andrea. Absolutely outstanding, this EP, with a lot of different styles in it. 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

some crazy minimal. That was before he was Function, Ellie Allen Function, sorry, on Samuel District, variances 1 to 3. Some underwater kind of stuff by the one and only Sleep Archive on that Research EP. That kind of acid convolution is absolutely mad. And this is Blauen on that one of the probably EPs that just set the spotlight on him, and then from then he just became a superstar. With the track Lead Up Communicat. This is Radio 1 on Kiss FM, Acid Safari at the controls, just playing some of the old collection that just came back. Hopefully you're enjoying these.

0: And just like that, we just got into the halfway mark of the show. This is Radio 1 on Kiss FM. Asa Safari at the controls here in the studio today, playing some of their long-lost records. So the track before this one, that beautiful piece of techno, is on a record label called LACK, L-A-C-K. Which it's got a couple of other EPs that they were absolutely outstanding back in the day. We're talking about 2017 or so. And for those of ones that don't think things are possible, that track, I played that track a couple of times at revs, and I actually just absolutely tore the roof off. I guess you have to listen to it with other things, like this acid track that we're listening to, which it was from that album I was talking about, the Artifact album called Kinship. This track is called Return to Reason. There's nothing reasonable about this track. It's absolutely acid mayhem, as I like it. And this one, I can remember vividly dropping this shit at 7 a.m. at the market stage at Rainbow, and watching people melting into pieces. That was kind of a memorable moment, put it that way, on my DJ career. We're going to go on a break. I will recommend you to jump online on kissfm.com.au and see what you can do to support the station. Whether on the GoFundMe campaign to fix and restore some of the equipment that we need to fix and restore here, or by becoming a member. There's different kinds of memberships. They go from $55 a year, past $88, $100 and something for some special memberships. Then we got business memberships. We got Pipa Chicles Caramelos. I mean, this is Radio Bueno after all, so I need to speak Spanish sometimes. And as they say, we got everything. I love that. It's seen on From Dusk Till Dawn. For those of you that know, we're gonna go on a break. I'm gonna give my shout outs to my Patreon members, which are Stavros. I remember you being on that rainbow too, Stavros. Nat Jeffries, Jake Hawkinson, Stefano Altieri, George Kakantonakis, and Darren Bretes. Thank you so much for supporting the station and supporting the show. Hope some of you jump online and become patron members of Radio Bueno so that I can say your names in the near future. We're gonna go on the quick break, and we're coming back with some more happy techno, let's say, and a little bit of cool sort of breakbeat and house music. And one track that I was selling records yesterday, and then Steve is like, you need to listen to this thing. This is like from Moby, before Moby was known. I'm going to play something. It's absolutely outrageous that the track is actually a bit crap on the sides of that beat that I'm going to play. So don't go too far. This is Radio 1 on Kiss FM. Asa Safari, the controls. I'll be back very soon.
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1: 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Radio Bueno, you know?

And that was the track that I was talking about before, that it was a bit shitty along the both sides. Not that it was shitty, it's so outstanding on that piano roll that it, why not make it just the piano roll forever? That was Moby. And then an alias called UHF. And the track is called Everything. Absolutely crazy piece of 90s music. And this is another classic. Pressure Ability. This is not the Luca Lozano edit. This is actually the original. 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As a Safari, the controls here. Getting reacquaintance with some outstanding records.

0: What a mad classic that is to finish the show. A very obscure double wax record with one that is yellow, the other one is red, and they all have insane tracks in there. It's called Simulation, and I think the call number is NLL5548 or something like that, and it has another call number as well. But anyway, if you wanted to know what is this piece of trance that I'm playing to finish the show today, you can always message me on my social, so send an email to Tim. I'll endeavor to get back to you as soon as I can. This is it for Radio Winner today. This induction. Are you going to play any music today?
1: Tomorrow night.
0: Okay, cool. Tim probably will present it on his show, so I just let him do the honors. I'm going to be finishing now. I'll be back next week with more. I'm not sure. I'm still yet to figure out if it's going to be more wax or if it's going to be new, fresh digital stuff. Fresh digital. That sounds not quite right. Radio 1 is finishing now. Asa Safari says goodbye. I love you guys, wherever you are in the world. Thank you so much for listening. Ciao.
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0: God, Becky, look at her.
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0: Girlfriends. 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
1: First up, Beltran and Anaconda.
0: She looks like a total prostitute, okay? 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
0: Come on.
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0: Sounds of Yoke and Pasta and Perseverance. Before this one, Balcazar and Hector Cortez with Dream Universe. Harmonique with Fade Away. Mind Enterprises with Idol, the Spatial Awareness Mix. And first up, Bertrand and Anaconda. Timmy Byrne here with you on The Beautiful Drive. Of course, good to have you along. Back very soon.
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0: Esmaco Dilly and Mondello Special. Before this one, Manufactured Superstars and Mary Rose Brown with Into the Light, the Namata Mix. Lawrence Guy with You Go, Leo Tolu with Warm My Heart, and Urs Vaughan, first up, his new one, Horizon, and that was the Elke Klein mix. You're up to date. Shout-outs go to the patrons of the Beautiful Drive. Thank you for your patronage, Andy Purcell, Janelle Boyton, Arlo Enmark, Lee Mulden, Damien Litchett, Josh White, Eamon Sheridan, Phoebe DeBar, Angus Liddell, Matthew Dodds, Danko Skystone, Anthony Pizarres, Pete Van Wingegarden, Lisa Wright, and Doug Grinnell. Well done to you. All right, I'll be back after these messages.
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whispers its secrets to those who dare to listen, echoing through the cosmic void. The universe whispers its secrets to those who dare to listen, echoing through the cosmic void. The universe whispers its secrets to those who dare to listen, echoing through the cosmic void. The universe whispers its secrets to those who dare to listen, echoing through the cosmic void. The universe whispers its secrets to those who dare to listen.

0: Relight Orchestra, For Your Love is the name of the track, Cube Guys remix. Also in there, Sandro Bianchi with Balasana, Rafi Habel and Artichokes with Killer Sound, Ross Whisper with Wenega, and Nuta Kukier with that 145 BPM track, Acid Game. There you go, up to date. Coming in for a guest mix at 6 p.m. today, we have Enemia. Looking forward to her. She's a great DJ. And there's some info on the KISS website about her. That's coming up at 6 p.m. So make sure you keep it KISS. And, of course, after her, we've got Natural Selection with Mr. Pitiful, a.k.a. Charlie. And then Prog Dogs are in at 8:30. There you go, up to date with all things KISS. So see you after the break.
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0: And FLX, before this one, Purple Disco Machine with Disco Cherry, Sister Sweet, Augusto De Sano featuring Frame Louis with Distance, that was the Breaks mix, the epic version of Pennies from Heaven, of course from Inner City and Kevin Saunderson, that was the Roland Liska mix, and Santia Valencia with the Jaguarundia chant, sing it back basically. Is what it was. They just put a bit of a Jaguar chant in there. Work that out. Enemia is... Enemia? I said it correctly, correct?
1: Enemia, yeah.
0: Is here with us. How are you?
1: Good, how are you?
0: Good, second time for a Kiss guest mix.
1: Yes.
0: And I believe you've been...
1: A lot of fun last time, yeah.
0: Busy in between.
1: I have, yeah. Mostly, I've been working on a lot of my own production, which has been crazy, but... yeah,
0: crazy in what sense? Busy?
1: Just learning still.
0: Yeah.
1: I'm trying to develop my ability to mix and master mostly, and then, yeah, just playing around and stuff, experimenting.
0: And out, though, gigging, I see, too.
1: Yeah, I've got quite a few gigs on right now. Yeah, just kind of playing wherever I have an opportunity. I can't say no. It's really bad.
0: Where have you played and where's coming up?
1: I've been playing at Stamina. I've just been playing, I guess, like random clubs and bars. 55 Bar I've played. Yeah, hopefully some new venues coming up soon.
0: Oh, good on you.
1: Yeah.
0: Well, there's some info on our website about yourself and your Instagram if people want to reach out. So that's the easiest way to be in touch. You going to play some of your own stuff today?
1: I am, yeah. First time.
0: How much?
1: Sorry?
0: How much of yours will this be?
1: I've got two of my own tracks right now, ready and mastered. So, I'm excited.
0: Do you know where you're going to play them during the set?
1: I'm going to start with one of my tracks.
0: All right.
1: And then,
0: what's it called?
1: Yeah, mix in my other track. My new track that I haven't put out yet, so it's unreleased, but it's called That's Love.
0: That's Love?
1: Yeah.
0: All right, awesome. Without any further ado, I'll get out of the way, let you get on. And we are streaming live on Facebook, Instagram and Twitch if you want to see Enemia doing her thing. All righty, bye for now.
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0: We acknowledge the people of the Kulin Nation as the traditional owners of the land on which our work in the community takes place. 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
1: 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I would like to pay my deep respect to the people of the Kulin Nation. I extend that respect to all First Nations people. Sovereignty was never ceded. This was and always will be Aboriginal land. Tonight on the show, I have one of my favourite young local producers.

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0: We acknowledge the people of the Kulin Nation as the traditional owners of the land on which our work in the community takes place. Hey, KISS listeners. 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

We're on to White Noise. As it's so hot, I thought I'd start off with some down-tempo music that's been hanging around my inbox for a little while. First off was Decius, Born to Steam, Pro 179, A Certain Urgency, Kai Steen, The Spiral Tune, and TV Hill, Fudo's Clean, and this is A Pool with Gun Factor.

was Ignez and Plesso. Before that, Jay Denham, Ethos. Before that, Oliver Roseman, Among the Stars. Before that was Squall G with Crackle, which came after Broken English Club, Tied to Chairs remix, and A Paul, Gun Factor. Next up, Carrie Leckerbush, Ride Again.

This is Kusara and Oric Giuliano with L'Ultimo Credito. And before that was Umek with Void Walker coming after Carrie Legbush. Finishing off tonight's show will be Assailant with Fracture One. That's all for me this week. Until next week, take care of yourselves. Thanks for listening. Bye-bye.

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was Fire, a feel-good record from an up-and-coming producer named Tooch. We also heard Sugar Star's remix of Move It, originally by Mark Rowe. And my second track from DJ Spin, a 2019 team-up with Tasha Larae called Wish I Didn't Miss You. I've still got loads of music on the way, so don't forget to check out YouTube or my podcast page for the full playlist. Let's get back to the mix with another throwback. This is a fresh rework of

returns to Tour Room and Right Here. It's a collab with rising star Malu and also marks her label debut. Just before that was another fresh face on the scene, Italian DJ Leo Riva with Respect, and also featured right now from the

Cuban Master is playing in the background. And if you hadn't guessed from the catchy hook, the song is called Love Me. I'm sure you also recognize K-Class, Let Me Show, before that. That was a new remix from Tim Cullen. And the last song I squeezed into the show was a mashup of Alcatraz and Funky Green Dogs by Joe and Steve Friend.

0: We acknowledge the people of the Kulin Nation as the traditional owners of the land on which our work in the community takes place. 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
5: 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Welcome to this place.
6: 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Welcome to this place. You are now tuned into the sounds of...
7: Hello, hello, hello. It is Vision Radio. I am Dave Colombo Jenkins, and this week I am joined by Nick and our producer, Frank Posai. How are you both doing, guys?
8: Good. Yes, good.
7: Great. We have lots and lots of amazing music for the next hour, and we are rolling out with something on Vision. This is Tyson Samurai Breaks. If you listen to the show, I don't know how long ago it was, maybe last year sometime, we played this a bunch of times. It's been voted as a reload, and now

0: patient.
1: Mm. 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Mm-hmm. I find that a hilarious and fun song, Check the Beat, the way it constantly tells you to check the beat. While you're obviously, when the song is playing, that's kind of what you're doing, but it's just, it itches my brain in a really fun way. Makes me smile. So, next up is Face.
2: Yes.
1: His Noise Cut EP on Neo Signal. This is the title track, Noise Cut.
2: Cut.

Yes. There's a new Ring Nord EP coming out. It's coming out in a couple of days. It's called Everything Is Still To Come. And this is the second single from there. This one's called Everything Is Still To Come.

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That is awesome, Nick. 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And now big up to Halogenics as well. He's coming through with a really, really, really heavy 140 vibe here. It's got a lot of swagger. It's stripped right back and it's really menacing. It's Halogenics doing what he does best, I think. This is called Sawtooth. 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

0: Yes. 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Do we still use that word? Is that really boomer of me to say swagger?
1: It's back. It's back. Okay. YOLO is also back.
0: Yeah?
2: Yeah. Okay. They never went away. Neither of them ever went away.
0: Great. Cool. Calyx on Critical. This one's called Let Me Take It.
2: Yes. A please would have been nice, to be honest. Just a little bit of money. Let me take it, please. Take it.

for a little bit of Skrillex. We've been enjoying his Soma album over the last couple of weeks on this show. This one is from the Soma album. It's called Scut 2. And if you're wondering where Scut 1 was, he released it last year. It was a kind of dubstep one, but it got a UK garage re-edit by Rom, and it's turned into Scut 2. I love the evolution of that. This is a banger. Big up Skrillex. Big up Rom. Big up all people called Scut. I can't imagine a

0: Yeah. This morning, I listened to Current Value's new album. It's called Holodeck. I wonder how many albums he's put out by now. I think it's quite a few, because the man is extraordinarily productive. But this album, I thought, was a really cool capture of his current style and balance of elements, and I think they're in a really good place. I really, really enjoyed this album. There's a couple of tracks on there I'll be listening to a lot, and one of them is this one. It's called Stealth. This album's on MCR, and I love it.
1: Yes. I think he's released 20 or 21 albums by now, but Tim, please get in touch and corroborate these facts, this data that I'm just mindlessly spitting out on the radio right now. It's definitely in the 20s.

people. So big up the Glitch Mob. This one's called No Style. But if you're talking about yourself, Sorza, I beg to differ. I think you've got plenty of style, and this track kind of says that. Once again, we'll use the S word. Swagger vibes. This is wicked. Really, really cool. Lots of style.

0: Scope has an album out on Inspected, and this is a great thing. We've been playing some of the tunes over the last few weeks, and this week is no exception. This particular track is called Gravity, and the album is called Tempest. Big up Scope and everyone at Inspected.
1: Yeah, really nice work.
0: Melty vibes.

0: Is it me? It's me, isn't it? It's me. It's Monty. Classic, yeah? 1985. This will be really fun to hear in a club.
1: I'm wondering what a classic yeah is, though.
0: Yeah.
1: Like, is a classic yeah like yeah or yeah or yeah? Like, what is a classic yeah? Please send us your voice messages with your vision of a classic yeah.

Yeah, that's my classic. Yeah, big up Monty and big up Primitive Instinct, who is on Transparent right about now with a tune that very much fits the current weather, certainly in the UK and I think all over Europe right now. It's called A Hot One. I hope everybody is staying hydrated and has some shade nearby that they can go and sit and melt in.

0: Yes. Fireworks Factory on this label called One More Thing. This is a major label from from the UK. It's got a lot of promo behind it. It's like this massive algorithmic manipulating machine that just, you know, takes away all the opportunities for the underground artist. It's horrible, but the music is great, so what can you do? It's Fireworks Factory, Plasmoid on One More Thing.
1: Yes, amazing. Thank you so much for picking this. This is coming out on my label, One More Thing, on Friday. Big up Fireworks Factory.

doing that. It's got an A-side as well called Pretty Rave Boy that we were releasing for Pride Month, but due to release issues and a certain download store going down, it's now actually coming out at the end of Pride Month. But massive big ups and love to all of the queer community out there in our music scene and the world in general. And big up Fireworks Factory. Now big up Fake Two Piece. He's got some fresh keto. I don't know what it is, but I want some.

0: Really, really nice.
1: Yeah.
0: Music from Halogenics' label Gemini Gemini Galaxy No ID. Love the hypnotic vibes on this one.
1: Yes.

0: reload.
1: Yes, yes. It is time for our second current value tune of the show. This is the reload that all our Patreon supporters voted for. Massive, massive appreciation to everybody who supports us on Patreon. We appreciate that a huge, huge, huge amount. And obviously, you get the benefit of voting for your reload. And you voted for this one, which we played last week. It is the first track that we played from Current Value's Holodeck album. Still waiting to find out whether it's his 20th or 21st or 22nd album. Maybe his 122nd. We don't know. But massive up to everybody who sends us music, shows us appreciation, sends us love and all of that stuff. But huge ups right now to Current Value.

0: Right. So, once again, we want to take a moment to send out our thoughts, our energy, and our love to those affected by what's going on in the world.
1: Yes.
0: Things that are inflicted by other people, other governments that decide certain things are a great idea, which obviously fucking isn't. If you're affected by these things, by these wars, by this oppression, by this aggression, our hearts go out to you, and we encourage anyone who feels a certain way about that to speak up.
1: Massively, massively. Sending out nothing but love to everybody really right now. And just some positivity, because we all need that, whether we're affected by it directly or just seeing it in the media and seeing all of these images constantly. We live in really, really strange times, and hopefully what we do with music and what everybody does with music is create those moments of respite where you can actually take a bit of a breath and get a bit of a sense of reality or a bit of a sense of space. So like I said, sending out nothing but love. And we are loving Surreal's EP on CIA. It's called Phases. We've played the whole EP now, I believe, which is quite rare for us to play something so deep and musical on Vision Radio, but we really have been feeling this, and it's been giving us a bit of peace. So big up CIA, Total Science, and Surreal.

Yes, this next track is somewhat puzzling in the same way the Fireworks Factory track is, and sort of references the same era of synth sounds from around when Massive first came out. Both of these tracks use it in very different ways, and I really like how this is playing with that material, with that bit of culture. This one's called Scavenger. It's on Catnip by Pulsar.

0: that brings us to the end of this week's episode. Thank you guys so much for listening and liking, subscribing, doing social media things that have constantly changing names. And a special, special thank you goes out to our Patreon community and our Discord peoples. We're going to finish this one off with something that I caught on the Instagram. It's a social media app. I asked for an ID on a track under a post from Studio, the French club night. And because I was really fascinated by this snippet of this track and also the story behind it, so go check it out on We Are Studio's Instagram if you're interested. This track is called Rigid LSP Off. It's by RM Estali. And I'll just leave you with that.
1: Yes, yes. And we will be switching our Rigid LSPs back on next week. So join us then. It's been a really, really cool hour of music. We've had some amazing tunes on this episode. We always do. But yeah, some real standout moments. So thank you very much to everybody who sent us music. And thank you to everybody who's tuned in and supports us regularly. We'll see you soon. Ciao, ciao.
2: Bye-bye.
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0: Would you like to partake in some occult magic with me, Nicholas?
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1: 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We're your host, Ed's Dead. We got another great episode for you today. 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

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It's called Zed's Dead's Dead Beats. 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We'll be updating it frequently. You're going to love this playlist. Anyway, let's get back to the music.

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1: Don't sound boy like
0: me, cuz all strategy, all fussy, I told them. Them deep ones need deep MCs, bruv. 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
1: yeah,

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One more song for the road before we leave you today. Till next time, we're Zed's Dead. 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

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I hope you enjoy it.

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Can you give me what I need? Can you give me what I need?

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0: those birds get into. 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